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In this jungle, man, you gotta be a wildebeest.

0: 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His name is
1: 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Mr. Doubleina, Mr. Bob Doubleina.

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In this next number, I would like to play you some reflections of Indian music. This is what I feel from, like, hearing Ravi Shankar. So I'm going to play my 12-string guitar and just play you some things.